0: Last night, I turned the radio on for the midnight news. Suddenly, I thought I died of a broken heart when I heard the announcer say,
1: "Ladies and gentlemen, the king is dead. Elvis Presley just died in a hospital in Memphis, Tennessee. 42 years on this planet, but he'll be here forever."

mortgage on his own. Lost his job when the boom went bust. Still got bills to pay. Now he's picking up cans and roadside dust. She's at the feed rack cafe.